declare that a new time has begun in your life. It's a new start, a new season to worship, to praise the Lord. Do you believe it? Come on, put your hands in the air, and we're gonna praise the Lord like this.

praise you, Jesus. You're worthy of our best praise, of our best worship. Every song that we could ever sing wouldn't be enough. Still we try. We're always willing to give you the highest honor because you are worthy. There is no one like you, Jesus. You paid the highest price. And we've come today to your house to worship you, Jesus. Come on, lift up your hands wherever you are. And we're going to declare He's worthy. You know, He's worthy of your life. He's worthy of your worship, of your adoration. He's longing for you. He's looking for your heart, for your attention. He's brought you to this place this morning so that you may worship Him and get to know Him. Worship doesn't really change who He is, you know that? It changes who we are. It gives us identity. It gets us closer to Him. So lift up your hands, yes, and say, "You are worthy, Lord. You are worthy. Yes, I give you the best praise today."

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Come on, lift your hands up to the King of Kings and the Lord of Lords. He's given us his name that's above sickness and disease. He's given us a name that's above confusion and fear.

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It's like reaching for the moon. It's like reaching

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So get out your seat, grab a girl, because I'm about ready to rock the world.

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In society, the strong survive. 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

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I've called you by name. You are mine. When you go through the deep waters, they will not overwhelm you. You will not drown. And when you go through the fire of oppression, the flames will not consume you. You will not be burned up. For I am the Lord your God, the Holy One of Israel, your Savior. My friend, there is no storm that is too big that God cannot calm in your life today. Maybe a storm in your business, storm in your marriage, a storm of disease raging in your body. I want you to hear these words from the Savior tonight. 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

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Really good to see you. 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Still trying to do my thing. You been away? Oh, I see. Well, I just got back in town myself. You know, there's something been on my mind for a long time, but I couldn't tell anybody. Because they would have thought I wasn't wrapped too tight. Well, look here. If you got a minute, let me tell you a little story about what I finally realized after the hurt and pain was gone.